0: to the sound of the underground.
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Stay for just a while. Stay and let me look at you. It's been so long, I hardly knew you.

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Somehow I always manage to get the best out of London. And tonight, I have one of the best. I'm gonna bring out Eric Clapton. We're gonna do our duet.

0: this is Mike David from the group The Mike David Project. Mike David Project, and you're listening to the best, yes, the best radio station on the planet. 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
1: 1, 2! And here he is with his hot hit single, Boys Cry.

And Moan requested the song for Mike David. It's this one, it's Hall & Oates. I can't go for that, no can do. With lots of kisses for you, Mike.

When I snap my fingers, you'll all be eating a juicy pear. A lemon. When I snap my fingers, you'll all be drinking a nice cold glass of beer. Okay, now when I snap my fingers, you'll all leave